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So set 'em up, Joe. I got a little story I think you should.

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0: Good morning and welcome to Midtown's Radio. We hope you had a restful and peaceful night. Time to put the kettle on as we play you non-stop music to get your day off to a great start.
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And so I come to you, my love, my heart above my head.

I'm always dreaming, dreaming, love will be mine, searching.

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0: When you're on holiday, partying in clubs, on the beach, even on the streets is great. But on your hotel balcony, not so great. Especially if you've had a drink.
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1: Oh, but I want to knock my door this time of the morning when I'm just a catch my post snaps. About see ya.
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1: All right, how are you, sister? 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

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However, if you were to add in all Mark Almond's weeks, 67 of them, then he would clearly, with Soft Cell, be part of the 100 Club as well.

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Welcome to the Night Shift. We will be with you through the night, so lay back and relax with us here on Midtowns Radio.